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1: Westbound 80 connector ramp to the Central Freeway is closed for construction. Mel Baker for KQED.

0: Funds for the production of Forum are provided by the Generosity Foundation and the members of KQED.
1: Sounds like a bad traffic situation in the North Bay, so let's go to Elaine Leung. She has details about a SIG alert in Nevada.
2: Good morning, Dave. Yes, just getting off the phone. Spoke with CHP. Major situation with freeways closed in Nevada 101. A full closure at 37. Highway 37 also shut down at 101. It's all because of a crash that occurred originally in the southbound direction heading for 37. Power lines were knocked down. They are in the freeway lanes, and that has sparked a grass fire off to the side. So lots of emergency crews on scene. Avoid the area. Again, 101 and 37 at 101 are closed. Elaine Leung for KQED.
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0: Reporter Gisele Regatao met the duo to find out how they balance songs about feelings and intimacy with a quirky sense of humor.
1: Most of Helado Tropical's songs are about emotions, and all the lyrics are in Spanish. Tocando, or touching, is about someone longing for love. But the song's video is fun and silly. They are in a grocery store wearing electric blue jumpsuits. There are mangoes flying around. And Reina sings while taking bites of a large papaya.
2: Oh, yeah, you did bite it. Yeah, you did bite it.
3: Ron. What is that about?
4: Ron, playful.
1: They shot this video at a Mexican supermarket in Portland, Oregon, where Reina shops. They say the song shows the heart of Helado Tropical.
4: Under the surface is really filled with just like running around, being at recess, getting going, jumping into the ocean, you know, and tocando is definitely the clear indicator of that part of this relationship.

Like Nova was just saying, some prices are sticky, take a long time to budge. But that's actually not the case when it comes to grocery prices. They bounce around plenty. But if you zoom out, the bigger picture is pretty simple. Groceries cost a whole lot more than they used to.